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It ain't too hard for me to jam. It ain't too hard for me to jam. It ain't too hard for me to jam.

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Tomorrow

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And I don't care if I go home with my ass kicked. 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

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Everybody has a ball in my hotel. What a story I can tell. I finish up a gig and tighten up my wig and never have to wander around in Rome and never find a groovy place to get the jump and really going on. You can make it and you'll have a ball.